till September. 'Cause music is my best friend. 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I want her to remember. Music is my best friend.

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For 7 years running, you've been a soldier. But better days are coming, better days are coming for you. So when the night feels like forever,

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We were underground, loading merch in that 12 passenger van. In a small club in Minnesota, and the snow outside of First Ave. I just wanted my name and a star.

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Wish I made it to homecoming. Got up the courage to ask her. Wish I would've gotten out of my show. Wish I put the bottle back on that shelf. Wish I wouldn't have worried about what other people thought. I felt comfortable with myself. Rooftop.

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1: Passion. Music. Imagination. These make us really free people.
2: We've lost dancing.
1: You are here because you want to discover the love for music in yourself. In a moment, you will meet the man who will take you to the world of the best music.